let's get the party started. See you at the bar, you was hardly talking. That's when I knew that your heart was scarring. Friends to lovers need a part to star in. Like, wait, babe.

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3: How can I not leak it? I look so good, you look so good, maybe we should all leak it together. 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

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One, two, again. 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
3: 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I look so good, you look so good, maybe we should all leak it together. F*** it. 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